I wonder what song he's going to be performing this Sunday at the FIFA World Cup final halftime show. Probably only got time for one. I went deaf on it. He's co-headlining with BTS, Shakira, Madonna.

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So Tom Cruise today showing his support for Christopher Nolan's new blockbuster, The Odyssey. He loved it. He said he can't wait to see it again. It's also given him inspiration for the next Mission Impossible movie. It's just Ethan Hunt drinking a large Coke, trying to make it through all 3 hours of The Odyssey without leaving to pee.

So jealous of all my fellow Ella's fellas seeing Ella Langley tonight in Hamilton, Ontario. It's Choosing Texas on Virgin Radio, number one now for 13 weeks on the Hot 100.

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0: can have for. So Mick Jagger of the Rolling Stones was asked if he approves of Olivia Rodrigo's rock music.
1: I mean, she's good at it. And everyone thought she was like a different kind of singer. But there's quite a few female singers that have ability to change styles up from their what you think their original girly pop stuff is. So which is kind of interesting.
0: He also said he was a fan of Zara Larsson earlier this year. I hope I'm still down with the music scene when I'm Mick's age. 82. It's Olivia Rodrigo with Drop Dead on Virgin Radio.

0: So did you hear Marcelo Hernandez from SNL last night kind of shouting out Canada at the ESPYs?
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0: 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Not going to say anything. 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

I wonder who he's got, Spain or Argentina. He's performing at the halftime show this Sunday at the 2026 FIFA World Cup final. Justin Bieber with Speed Demon on Virgin Radio. I think he's a Messi fan.

Well, proving that some people need a please don't tap the celebrity sign, Harry Styles had an awkward exchange with a fan in Sao Paulo, Brazil, ahead of his shows there this week. The video surfaced online of a fan running up to him with her phone, ready to take a selfie, and reminding her that he is a human, he simply said, "Hello, my name's Harry, nice to meet you." Polite all the time, disco occasionally. 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

So still another 2 weeks till the album drops, but we might not have to wait that long to hear the title track. Ariana Grande teasing the visuals for the song Pedal today. 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

Tame Impala and Jenny with Dracula on Virgin Radio. So I bet it's not often Bruno Mars isn't the most famous person at one of his shows, but last night in attendance in Milan, Italy, was the GOAT, Michael Jordan. Imagine being upstage, backstage at your own show.

like we're just friends. So that new golf comedy starring Will Ferrell, The Hawk, premiered on Netflix today. Just 27% on Rotten Tomatoes. Between this Happy Gilmore 2 and Stick on Apple TV, I think we're good for golf comedies for a while. It's Harry Styles, as it was.

0: So last night, Olivia Dean performing live in LA on the Art of Loving tour. Chapel Roan was one of the stars in attendance. Just one Best New Artist Grammy winner supporting another. You love to see it.
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I still don't think it's as good as the compliment Taylor Swift paid him, but Sombra will be honored next month at the Variety Power of Young Hollywood event, a Songwriter of the Year for 2026. 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

boys, I hear the same. It's Pink Pantheress and Zara Larsson with Stateside on Virgin Radio. I wonder if Pink Pantheress is off to see The Odyssey on the big screen this weekend, because reports this week say that Pink Pantheress is set to make her own big screen debut alongside Matt Damon. She's going to be starring alongside Matt Damon and Sandra Oh in a movie directed by the same guys who did Everything Everywhere All at Once. We're just friends.

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14: 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Tonight on CTV National News, daring escapes, the scramble for shelter, and how to stay safe from the smoke. 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

Boy with Die Die on Virgin Radio. They will both be performing that song live this Sunday as Spain take on Argentina in the 2026 FIFA World Cup final. Thanks for hanging out with me, Miles, on the night show. 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

Gracie Abrams. That's so true. She's on Virgin Radio. It's Tyler Barr. We are less than an hour away until her new album, yeah, Daughter from Hell, comes out tomorrow. Her dad, J.J. Abrams, is worth something like $300 million, and I bet you he got a free copy. 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Just

Harry Styles, Zoe Kravitz, they've been engaged for what, like a couple of months now? Harry, he better not piss off his father-in-law, Lenny Kravitz. Lenny Kravitz, he was just in a Men's Health magazine and showed off not his six-pack, but his 10-pack. And the dude is 62 years old. 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

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Super quickly, if you're a firefighter, I want to say thank you, and you're a badass. In case you didn't know, firefighters across Canada, they're dealing with over 850 wildfires right now. Thank you for doing what you do.

Do you like doing surveys? Okay, let me rephrase that. That's a terrible question. Do you like winning money? Yeah, I'm sure you do. Even Jeff Bezos likes winning money. 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It only takes 2 seconds. You'll help us choose what we play, which is kind of cool. And if you do it, you might win a grand.

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0: You could argue it's kind of a shame that Ariana Grande is a singer, because she's such a talented impressionist as well. She's promoting some new beauty product she has, and she did a spot-on impression of Dobby the House Elf from Harry Potter.
1: Dobby wants to know where his blur butter is, Master. Dobby has been presented with the blur butter. 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Dobby is free.
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Post Malone, Morgan Wallen, they're on Virgin Radio. My name's Tyler Barr. Post Malone, he's going to be performing at the World Cup Final closing ceremony. Don't be confusing that with the halftime show, okay? The closing ceremony, that's happening 90 minutes before the game, and then the halftime show's happening at halftime. Thank God I caught myself. That would have been the most condescending sounding thing ever. Your SZA, Kill Bill.

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Wild brawl breaks out at Hillary Duff's Los Angeles concert. Yeah, you heard me. Not a Slayer concert, not a Megadeth concert. A Hillary Duff concert. Can you believe that?

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13: What's up? 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And... Whoa, I'm loving people's reactions to the news that Lotto Max now has more chances to win, with up to 90 new prizes of $100,000. 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
14: Ah, alien!
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17: Mr. 305 checking in for the remix. You know they had that 75 Street Brazil. Well, this year's gonna be called Gaiocho. Que hola, gata, que hola, omega. And this is how we gonna do it. 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
1: Hey guys, it's Taylor Swift. And this is my song, I Knew It, I Knew You. Hope you enjoy it.
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That's Taylor Swift. Remember when she was in Canada a couple of years ago? A couple from Ontario got arrested for a ticket scam? Yeah, they stole $250,000 from people who thought they were going to be going to Eras Tour. Well, they just pleaded guilty in court today. And where did all that money go? They gambled it away. Can you believe that?

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You Costco members are crazy. Crazy for hot dogs. Costco Canada announced today that members ate 36.6 million hot dogs last year, which is about one for every Canadian. And if that was one long hot dog, it would be as long as the Trans-Canada Highway.

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0: Gonna play Where's My Husband in a second, but gotta play you this first. 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
1: Me would like a cookie. 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Me would like a plate of cookies and a glass of milk. 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And when the plate is empty, me would really like to have another.
0: How awesome is that? I can't wait for next week. And as promised, here's Ray.

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Gracie Abrams hit the wall. And we're getting a bunch more new Gracie today. Yeah, her new album comes out. And if you want to hear more of this new Gracie Abrams stuff, you got to let us know. 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

obviously know what a lightsaber is, right? That thing from Star Wars? Well, some dude this week at an auction spent over $5 million on Luke Skywalker's lightsaber. Here's house tour, Sabrina Carpenter. I'd love to get a tour of that guy's house. Yeah, there's the nerdy stuff. But could you imagine the pool he has, the closet? Probably got a wine cellar, too. Hope you're having a great night.

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0: So more details are coming out about the Taylor Swift, Travis Kelce wedding, including who performed. So you probably heard that Paul McCartney performed, but it's also being reported that Avril Lavigne performed, Ice Spice, Pat McAfee, he's a talk show host, and was at the wedding, and he probably shared a little bit too much on a show.
1: Those musicians, really cool. Like, one would just call out the other.
0: I wonder who else performed. Think about all the celebrities were there. It was probably like the best music festival ever. And here's Taylor.

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That's Olivia Dean. Oh, and here's Olivia Rodrigo. If your name is Olivia, that's a good sign. You're going to have a good day today. It's Virgin Radio. My name's unfortunately not Olivia. It's Tyler Barr. 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

0: Pink Pantheress Zara Larsson. Oh, Pink Pantheress is going to be making her acting debut soon in a movie starring Matt Damon and Sandra Oh.
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0: Could you imagine you've never acted before? 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

Harry Styles, he's engaged to Zoe Kravitz, and he better not piss off his future father-in-law, Lenny Kravitz. Lenny Kravitz, he's so fit. He's in the new issue of Men's Health magazine, showing off not a six-pack, but his 10-pack, and he's 62!

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0: Ariana Grande, not only is she an incredible singer-songwriter, but she's an amazing impressionist. She does a great Celine Dion, Britney Spears, and she even does Dobby the House Elf from Harry Potter. She just posted this, promoting some new beauty product she has.
1: Dobby wants to know where his blur butter is, Master. Dobby has been presented with the blur butter. He is a free elf. Dobby is free.
0: Isn't that good?

The FIFA World Cup final is this weekend, Argentina versus Spain. And even if you don't care about soccer, you should probably watch it. This halftime show is going to be nuts. Madonna, BTS, Shakira, Coldplay, and Justin Bieber. By the way, it's only going to be 11 minutes. How are they going to fit all that in?

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Super quickly, if you're a firefighter, thank you so much for doing what you do. In case you don't know, there's over 850 wildfires in Canada right now. Firefighters, thank you again, and please, please stay safe.

Look, obviously I want you to keep on listening to Virgin Radio because, hey, the more you listen, the better I do. But you really want to keep on listening, okay? Because coming up right after Bruno Mars' Risk It All, gonna play such a fun song. Gonna play Pussycat Dolls' Buttons. When was the last time you heard that? Oh, I'm so excited.

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1: 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I live my

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a couple of years ago, it was Brad's summer. 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

Do you remember this when Taylor Swift was in Canada for Eras Tour? An Ontario couple got arrested for a ticket scam. They stole $250,000 from people hoping to go to the show. Well, in court today, they pleaded guilty. And what did they do with the money? They gambled it. Isn't that so sad? Here's Tove Lo.

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Listen to this. Wild brawl breaks out at Hillary Duff's Los Angeles concert. Yeah, you heard me. Not a Megadeth concert, not a Slayer concert, a Hillary Duff concert. Oh, how funny would it be if it happened during This Is What Dreams Are Made Of? Here's Olivia.

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Virgin Radio, it's Tyler Barr. Thank you so much for hanging out this week, but it is time for me to get out of here. You have a great weekend. And best of luck to both Argentina and Spain fans. World Cup finals this weekend.

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1: 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It's mornings with Kim and Lexi, and we are still in an orange warning of air quality for today. That widespread smoke is still doing its thing, but we are expected to get to a high of 29, feeling like 34. We're currently at 19 or 66.
2: I do feel like it was worse outside this morning when I left compared to yesterday morning.
1: It is. It does seem like it's getting worse. Like, people are like, oh, it's going to get better. But then, like, anyone that's actually experiencing it is like, no, it's not. It will eventually, 100%.
2: Yeah, I feel like it's on the way. Maybe it's on, because my mom got like a notification on her phone that said it was like on the way out.
1: Yeah.
2: So maybe it's like peaking and then hopefully it'll drift on by.
1: I mean, due to all of this, there's obviously a lot of changes. And with it being the weekend, lots of events have been canceled, like Amherstburg's open air canceled, along with like any city run activities. Windsor for the same thing. Like, my kids go to summer camp, and they were supposed to go on their field trip, Colasanti's, which was closed. Mm. They made their announcement yesterday morning. So they're like, it's cool, we'll go to Aventure Bay. Aventure Bay also closed.
2: Everything closed.
1: Yeah. So just, you know what? It's fine. It just means you got to take and keep everything indoors.
2: Yeah.
1: So, you know, I think the kids, for the most part, handled it like champs. And they said, you know what, this is fine. So they're going to be doing a whole lot of fun activities indoors. And my whole thing is, why can't everyone else? If you have plans outside, don't let it ruin your weekend. Make plans inside. Mm-hmm. That's what I'm going with for
2: That's
1: today.
2: The way to go.
1: Yeah. Here's Olivia Rodrigo, 93.9 Virgin Radio.

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0: Ella Langley on 93.9 Virgin Radio and Mornings with Kim and Lexi. We are in that orange warning for air quality. Yes, it's still in effect with that widespread smoke. A high of 29 for today. We're currently at 19 or 66.
1: Kim, have you heard of Jimothy?
0: No, I have not. Jimothy.
1: Jimothy is apparently some sort of raccoon.
0: Okay, I gotta look at
1: but
0: this.
1: But he looks like a mutant creature. There's a little video of Jimothy running.
0: Jimothy moves like a monkey.
1: Right.
0: Like a monkey running.
1: But he's got like a raccoon tail. He's really like large and circular.
0: I was just going to say he has no tail, but it's a itty bitty tail. Mm-hmm. It doesn't look like a raccoon tail. Like it's shorter for the body. But I can totally see how he's got like a raccoon face. We got to post this on socials so people can see.
1: He's from Seattle. And the woman who posted it was saying, though some have likened Jimothy to mythical creatures like cryptids, he's in fact a deformed and belovedly bedraggled raccoon. I've never heard that word. Bedraggled.
0: Well, who is she to say that this is a raccoon, though?
1: Right. Who identified this as a raccoon? He's so sweet looking.
0: I'm just watching this creepy video. Have you seen his face?
1: I find him creepily sweet.
0: Creepily sweet. He'd be okay if that thing was creeping up on your front lawn.
1: I'm gonna cry. He's so ugly. I love him.
0: Oh wait, you're one of those people that love the really, really ugly, ugly creatures. Yes. I'm like that with dogs, so I get it. Oh my god. You guys, okay, we got to get this up on social so you can see what we mean. I get it, Lexi, how this thing does look a little bit like a raccoon because it looks like it's got a raccoon tail, but it's more like a stub of a raccoon tail.
1: If you took a raccoon and you smushed him.
0: Yes. But then it's got these like gangly looking legs. I mean,
1: we'll post a clip on our Instagram story.
0: Yeah, we'll post it. You can kind of make decisions for yourself because I don't think anybody is in any position to say what this is except for Jimothy. Who named it that?
1: I don't know. Oh, apparently he's a Seattle classic, and I guess he is a raccoon with short spine syndrome.
0: Oh, now I feel bad.
1: Okay, we learn something new every day. Oh,
0: where's
1: my god,
0: where's our
1: oh my
0: learned
1: god.
0: Everything?
1: Why are his legs so long, though?
0: Yeah, I don't know.
1: Oh, he's so sweet.
0: There you go. We'll get it up on our social so you can see for yourself. Jimothy, 93.9 Virgin Radio.

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1: What's up so far? Well, the first cast departure following season 51 of Saturday Night Live has been announced. Chloe Fineman is leaving SNL after 7 seasons.
2: Whew.
1: She says, "It's really hard to leave SNL, but it does feel like the right time." You might recognize her as the blonde one who does most of their impressions. She's done Drew Barrymore, Britney Spears, Nicole Kidman, Timothy Chalamet, JoJo Siwa, Sydney Sweeney, Meryl Streep, Jennifer Coolidge, and many more.
2: Just the absolute queen of impressions.
1: Yes, she was their impressions person. Post Malone has teased a return to hip-hop. He posted a video on Instagram captioned, "That one mofo that don't know when to leave," where he was drinking a Bud Light and smoking a cigarette.
2: Oh, my God.
1: And then he was playing audio in the background, which is supposedly new music from his upcoming album, The Eternal Buzz. Yeah, I'm having

0: Definitely different from where he's been lately.
1: Yeah. I mean, why not? I love the idea that there are, you know, musicians out there that are like pulling out the stops. Mm-hmm. Like they're not going to let a genre, you know, keep them caged, so to speak.
0: Right. And Belmont Camelli from Off Campus.
1: Oh, yeah.
0: His girlfriend is TV writer Raina Morris, and she had to tell Off Campus fans to stop contacting her family. She posted on Instagram saying, "If you're a fan of my boyfriend, yay. Please stop messaging my family members. They are so confused. Write in your diary and then go on a walk instead. Love you."
1: You know what, though? I will say Off Campus, some of these Off Campus fans are
0: people
1: like...
0: are messaging her distant cousins.
1: Yeah, they're crazy.
0: Why are you messaging one of the star's girlfriend's distant cousins?
1: Uh-huh.
0: I bet she barely talks to them. You know what I mean?
1: Yeah, it's something.
0: Yeah.
1: Mm-hmm.
0: So I'd say if you are messaging any famous person's relatives,
1: yeah, don't
0: do that. Write in your diary, then go take a walk instead. And that's what's up right. So far on 93.9 Virgin Radio.

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0: Windsor's number one hit music station, 93.9 Virgin Radio. And it's Mornings with Kim and Lexi. Air quality is sitting in the orange warning category. We are expected a high of 29 and currently at 19 or 66.
1: Today is National Tattoo Day.
0: Yeah, it is.
1: Kim, do you have any tattoos?
0: I have one.
1: You have one?
0: I have one tattoo.
1: What is it?
0: It is stars behind my ears. So if I wear my hair down, nobody knows they're there. That wasn't the intent, really, but that's what I have. Mm-hmm. And how many do you have?
1: That's a great question that I should have counted before we started talking here. I didn't realize until I asked you.
0: Yeah, you're like, oh no.
1: I want to say I have like 11.
0: Yeah.
1: They're little.
0: I was going to say, because you have a lot, but little ones. It's not like you have like 11,
1: sleeves.
0: Yeah. 11 sleeves.
1: 11 sleeves on my two arms.
0: Like in a chest piece, yeah. a full back tattoo.
1: They're little. I got some on my ankles, on my arms. My thing is I want to be able to see them.
0: Yeah.
1: So I don't really know that I necessarily would want a back tattoo. I think spine ones are pretty cool.
0: Yeah.
1: But I got to be able to see it.
0: Mm-hmm.
1: You know, like what if they do it wrong?
0: Oh my gosh. Like, well, I guess if they do it wrong, you don't have to look at the mistake, right?
1: Yeah,
0: there's that.
1: Yeah. Most of mine are like silly or fun or song lyrics.
0: Yeah.
1: And what happens is when I get a tattoo itch, it has to happen that day. I have never once booked in advance a tattoo.
0: Oh, wow.
1: I show up and I go, it's time. Except for my first one, because it had to be 16 or whatever the age was. And
0: so is today and this weekend like dangerous because of it being National Tattoo Day?
1: Oh, yeah. Don't show me a flash sheet. That's cheap.
0: I was just going to say, there's like, I've been seeing flash sheets all over socials. People are posting them. It's National Tattoo Day. Check out our flashes.
1: They're not safe near me.
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0: Virgin Radio, FYI.
1: Well, Windsor Essex remains in a orange air quality warning, causing closures and cancellations due to all those smoky conditions. Summer camps will be moved indoors, and the Soupy Park programs are going to be canceled for the day. The outdoor pools, sports fields, diamonds are closed to the public. Adventure Bay Family Water Park and Windsor International Aquatic and Training Center will also be closed. A free swim at the WFCU Center indoor pool will still take place. I know that this is a huge disappointment to the folks out in the county. Open air weekends that happens in Amherstburg canceled for the weekend, along with all their town run activities. And then, of course, today's concert in the park and the Junior Park Ranger program have also been canceled. So I think it's just probably safest to remain inside and not inhale the what has been referred to as hazardous air. Mm-hmm. Groundbreaking officially began at Windsor Essex new acute care hospital site. That was something I wasn't expecting. The Windsor Regional Hospital staff were joined by Premier Doug Ford, also Mayor Drew Dilkins, and many more. Building permit has been obtained. Hydro has been brought to the site in preparation for this work. They said that construction will continue on site until the doors of the hospital are open. And the construction is split into three different phases, with the first including a 700-vehicle parking garage. And that is expected to take 3 years to complete. And that's your FYI on 93.9 Virgin Radio.
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0: 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Hey, it's Mornings with Kim and Lexi. Air quality warning in the orange category with a high of 29. And currently, it is smoky and 17 or 63. Now, Lexi, I came across this and it just kind of made my soul a little happy. While I do love to see vinyl numbers and sales do very well, because that means vinyl stays alive a little bit longer. CD sales have actually grown more than vinyl sales for the first half of this year, mm-hmm. which is crazy because I've been, it did make my heart a little sad to see CDs, you know, get kind of knocked off their pedestal. And now you see them in stores. People can't even like give them away practically, you know?
1: But a study by Luminate found that BTS's album Arirang was a major role in bringing CD sales back up.
0: Of course it is. Of course.
1: But even after you take BTS and K-pop in general out of the equation, CD sales are still climbing.
0: Okay.
1: So
0: okay.
1: That makes me want to ask you, Kim, what is the first CD that you bought or that you remember buying?
0: I would say the first for me was, it would have been Green Day, Dookie.
1: Nice.
0: Yeah. Like that one. And then like around the same time, Alanis Morissette's Jagged Little Pill.
1: Those are so two, Angry Girl, two great ones.
0: Yeah, yeah, yeah. What about you?
1: So I feel like I was born with CDs.
0: I had a
1: lot of cassettes as well when I was a kid. But I don't quite remember the first one I bought with my own money. I feel like my own money was more spent, by the time I had my own money, on like iTunes.
0: Yeah.
1: But CDs that have very memorable moments for me. Mm-hmm. I had this one called The Best of Broadway by the Broadway Kids. It was kids singing Broadway songs.
0: Cute.
1: And then I had this one. It was called Free to Be You and Me. And it was Marlo Thomas and friends. But like Diana Ross was on it. Mel Brooks, Carol Channing, Diana Ross. I think I already said her. Barry Belafonte. And
0: okay,
1: it was mostly like little songs, but also like spoken word poetry.
0: I've never heard that.
1: Like there was this one that I loved. It was called Boy Meets Girl, and it was about these two babies meeting, trying to decide who's a boy and who's a girl.
2: I'm terrified of them. I hate them. Squeak, squeak, squeak. What do you want to be when you grow up?
3: A fireman.
2: What did I tell you?
3: How about you?
2: A cocktail waitress. Does that prove anything?
1: Like they're just comparing notes about who's a boy and who's a girl, trying to figure it out.
0: Oh my gosh.
1: And I thought it was the funniest thing as a kid. But a very memorable moment for me was not one that I bought myself. My parents picked me up from summer camp, and it was a far drive, and so they brought me a little like CD player for the way home, and they bought me a new CD, and it was the Camp Rock soundtrack, the deluxe version. And of course, I had fallen in love with a camp counselor, and so I cried the whole way home to this.
0: Oh my gosh.
4: I need to try to get to where
1: Joe Jonas singing Gotta Find You. I cried the whole way home.

0: Oh my gosh.
1: Not that I bought myself, but memorable.
0: Now, for anyone who doesn't know, Camp Rock was like, it was a Disney movie with like Demi Lovato.
1: Yes, and the Jonas Brothers.
0: Yes. I didn't know if all the Jonas Brothers were in it, so I'm like, I should probably double check on that. But oh my gosh. Like, didn't everybody like fall in love with a camp counselor?
1: If you didn't, did you even go to camp?
0: No, exactly. But we want to know what was the first CD you bought?
1: Mm-hmm.
0: Yeah. Now that we're like rehashing all these like childhood memories, share with us what CD was the first CD that you bought, or maybe somebody bought for you. If mm-hmm. that's the case, you can text those 999-999 or give us a call 519-792-6040. Go old school.
1: Or you can get an OLG Lotto Max voucher with it.

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1: Well, Lexi, it is getting closer to July 21st, and you know what that means?
2: Pizza, probably?
1: It is. It's pizza, but like not just any pizza. Antonino's Original Pizza doing their Pays for A's.
2: Yes.
1: So that is returning on Tuesday. So this coming Tuesday, July 21st. So you got your report card. You got those A's that you want to display proudly. Make sure you head on over to Antonino's and display those,
2: because
1: that could mean some awesome pizza for you.
2: Delicious grades.
1: Yes, exactly. I love it, Lexi. That's what we're calling it from now on. Antonino's Delicious Grades. Pay for A's is back, so make sure you hit them up. Antonino's this Tuesday, July 24th.
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0: 99 Virgin Radio. It's Mornings with Kim and Lexi, and we are talking about your first CD ever, whether mm-hmm. you bought it, whether it was a gift, maybe even in like, you know, like in your case, Lexi, you a little bit younger, so you
1: didn't
0: may
1: have
0: not,
1: my own money.
0: Yeah, your first CD was probably one that was gifted to you, and you may not even be able to remember it. For me, like when I grew up, it was cassettes for the longest time, and us trying to, you know, always record stuff off the radio with mm-hmm. our cassette. But after that, once I graduated from that and got my very first like CD player, I was like, hey, now I'm in the big leagues, mm-hmm. gonna get myself my very own CD and CD tower, because you had to have one of those. And for me, it was, as I mentioned, Green Day. I also had the Alanis Morissette's Jagged Little Pill. But we want to know from you what your first CD was that you bought.
1: Julia says Avril Lavigne's Let Go, which was her first album. I also had that one.
0: Yeah, that was a good one. Just looking through, Kendra wrote, MC Hammer, Please Hammer, Don't Hurt Him is a good one. I think some of these are bringing back memories too. Lindsay's like Limp Bizkit's Chocolate Starfish in the Hot Dog Flavored Water was the one for her.
1: Linka also said Jagged Little Pill, same as you.
0: Yes. Yeah. Tragic Kingdom by No Doubt that came out in 1995, and Blink-182's Enema of the State. Brittany said that was her first.
1: Mm. We got Dance Mix 95 from Julie.
0: Oh my gosh. That was an album that I listened from beginning to end. And it's got like, I want to say it's almost like a famous start. So anybody who owns Dance Mix 95, I'm going to say 95% sure that you remember the first song off that album.
1: And if you text it to us, you could win an OLG Lotto Max.
0: Yes. No, yeah. Now I can't say it. But yeah, Dance Mix 95, even Dance Mix 93 and 94 were like, oh, they were so good.
1: Katrina says Britney Spears, Baby One More Time.
0: Another good one.
1: Mm-hmm.
0: Oh, yeah. So if you want to share those with me, you could score that OLG Lotto Max voucher, $100. Just for letting us know, what was the first CD you bought or were gifted? Looking forward to hearing from you. These ones are great. You're Sabrina Carpenter with House Tour on 93.9 Virgin Radio.

0: 93.9 Virgin Radio with Somber and Homewrecker. And hey, what's going on? It's Kim and Lexi from Mornings with Kim and Lexi. And our weather, we're looking at air quality in the orange warning category. A high of 29 with a humidex of 34 for today. And we're currently at 17 or 63.
1: Today's also World Emoji Day, apparently.
0: Yeah.
1: National Emoji Day. And so I want to know what people's top emojis are. Like, what's your top three most used, Kim?
0: Looking at mine, it looks like it's hearts. So the first one's the red heart.
1: The red heart. Okay.
0: And then it is these, you know, like the happy smiley face with the hearts around it. Mm-hmm. And then the girl doing the face palm.
1: Ah, okay.
0: Yeah, those are my
1: so
0: top three.
1: Mine gets a little complicated because I've made so many stickers with that new iPhone, like, sticker maker option. So, but my top ones that are real emojis are the blue heart, the crying one, where it's like the stream of tears emoji.
0: Oh, okay.
1: And then two girls kissing.
0: I gotta see
1: like,
0: that. I don't.
1: It's like, Rashi and I made it so that it looks like when I send it, it's coming from me and it has an emoji close to me.
0: Aww.
1: And then one that's more looking like her, and then she has it flipped, and that's what we send each other when we miss each other.
0: Yeah, like, and then I'm looking at the ones that you have here. There's the ones at the bottom that are new.
1: Yeah, no, those are the ones that I've made. Those aren't actual emojis. So those are stickers.
0: You've made those.
1: Yeah, so I've made a bunch of different stickers. One of them is like a silly emoji with the biggest lips ever for kissing.
0: Yes.
1: And then there's like two like little beautiful ornate hearts that I've made out of stickers.
0: Yeah.
1: So those are my top ones that I've made. And so I find that I'm using, more than I use emojis, I'm using my own custom stickers.
0: I've never made custom stickers, but now I may have to fall down that rabbit hole.
1: They're awesome.
0: Yeah. I'd like, do we know what the top emoji is? I feel like they got to have an annual thing here.
1: Oh, yeah. The most used emoji. I don't like how they would have that data if they did, because then it would mean that they're watching.
0: They're watching everything that we're that we're typing. Unless they did a survey, you know, took a survey
1: asked
0: and asked people like, what's the most used emoji?
1: Apparently it's the face with tears of joy.
0: Oh, yeah, the happy face with the, yeah. I think that one, you know what? That one probably comes up on mine.
1: Instead of that one, I use the one with the tears streaming down the face, and it has the same vibe for me. That's my version of that.
0: That one's not coming up for me. Mine's like the sad face, like the puppy dog face. So,
1: the pouty eyes?
0: Yes.
1: I like the pouty eyes.
0: Yeah. So, yeah.
1: So, happy National World Emoji Day.
0: Yes. To all who celebrate, here's Spin on 93.9 Virgin Radio.

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0: 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Hey, it's Mornings with Kim and Lexi. High at 29 for today with that orange warning for the air quality. And it's currently 17 or 63.
1: I was just texting with listener Lenka here. Mm-hmm. And he brought up Buffy, the Vampire Slayer. And I said, no way. I'm on my first watch. I just finished episode 4. No spoilers. Yeah. Nobody give me any spoilers. Mm-mm. My wife will kill you. Don't give me any spoilers.
0: Do you? I just want to ask, has anyone spoiled anything for you?
1: So I've watched one episode from season 2 before, and she has shown me clips of the musical episode.
0: Okay.
1: But I'm trying to wipe that. Like, I'm trying to not think about them.
0: Yeah.
1: So I think probably I have some spoilers, but I'm trying to not remember them if I've been spoiled. So this is my wife's ultimate favorite show, all-time favorite show. Loves mm-hmm. it, loves it, loves it. And I was told I wasn't allowed to watch it because if I did not like it, we would have to get a divorce. And so Rashi's like, I'm prolonging. Like, Rashi was like, I cannot have you dislike it, so we cannot watch it. And Rashi was like, we'll watch it in a few years or whatever. And mm-hmm. then Rashi was like, I think I actually really want to start watching Buffy with you. And I was like, yes,
0: you've reached that point. I love uh-huh. it. I mean, I remember watching it like when it first came out. I just so happened to stumble upon like the first episode as it was airing, which whatever day it was.
1: 97.
0: Pardon?
1: It was in 97.
0: 97. Yeah. And it was the WB, I think, that it aired on. And instantly falling in love with it. Like, I was just like, oh my God, this is so cool.
1: And it's so interesting because it was a mid-season replacement, so they had not a lot of time and no budget. So only the first season's only half a season. I'm knowing all these fun facts now because Rashi's watching me watch. And so that's the deal, is Rashi gets to watch me watch. So right now they're showing me Buffy and I'm showing them Are You the One Bisexual season.
0: Ah.
1: So we're doing a watch for watch.
0: So with Buffy, I will say it was the first show that I think I really got into without somebody else, like, you know, influencing me, saying like, hey, like, let's watch this mm-hmm. show, because I just happened to stumble upon it. It was like right after I got a TV in my room.
1: Awesome.
0: Which was like this tiny little like itty bitty TV. So, like, I got, you know, cable hooked up to it and turned it on, came across this, and just I can't say anymore because like I'm terrified of dropping something because I know like Rashi will come for me.
1: Yeah.
0: Be like, don't you dare. So I'm not going to say anything else. But for me, like, because that is an old show mm-hmm. that you are watching for the first time now.
1: Yeah.
0: That for me is The Sopranos. Mm. I've never seen it, but it was one of my boyfriend's, like, you know, top favorite shows of all time. And he's like, you have to watch it. So I'm watching it. The thing is, I can't watch it unless

0: he's exactly. there with me. He goes, yeah. no, I tried watching some episodes. He goes, you watched them without me? And I'm like, I am so sorry. I won't do that again. But yeah.
1: So it'll take us a little while to finish these series, but we're working
0: exactly.
1: on it.
0: Exactly. We are. Yeah. There's Bruno Mars on 93.9 Virgin Radio.

0: is Taylor Swift, and this is my song, I Knew It, I Knew You. I knew it, I knew you. Hope you enjoy it.
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0: Virgin Radio, FYI.
1: Well, Windsor Essex remains in an orange air quality warning, which is causing closures and cancellations due to smoky conditions. Now, summer day camps will be moved indoors. The Soupy Park programs will be canceled for the day. Outdoor pools, sports fields, and diamonds are closed to the public. You have Adventure Bay Water Park and Windsor International Aquatic and Training Center will also be closed. However, free swim at the WFCU Center indoor pool will still take place. Open air weekends in Amherstburg going to be canceled for the weekend, along with all all town run activities. And then you have the concert in the park that's supposed to be scheduled for today, as well as Junior Park Ranger program, have also been canceled. You know, groundbreaking. I didn't think this was going to happen, but it has officially began at Windsor Essex new acute care hospital site. Windsor Regional Hospital staff were joined by Premier Doug Ford, Mayor Drew Dilkins was there, as well as many more figures. A building permit obtained. Hydro has been brought to the site, all in preparation for this work. It's kind of like a dream come true because we never thought it was going to happen, but here we are. They say construction will continue on site until the doors of the hospital are open. And construction has been split into three different phases. So the first is going to include a 700-vehicle parking garage, and that one is expected to take 3 years to complete.
2: Hold on, the same week that we were told that the bridge is opening?
1: Right.
2: Now, wait a minute.
1: Right, and I'm just kind of like, wait, this is actually happening.
2: Things come in threes. What else is actually happening?
1: We'll see. Hopefully something good will open. I don't even know what it is, but yes. And finally, the Nissan Altima being discontinued after 2026. Very popular sedan that ran for nearly three decades on the market. So no one knows why, but yeah, very wild. So anyone sitting there driving their Nissan Altima, it's now going to be a future relic.
2: Yeah.
1: Yeah. It's like, I wear that with pride, is what I'm saying. And that's your FYI on 93.9 Virgin Radio.

0: 93.9 Virgin Radio, and it's mornings with Kim and Lexi. Orange air quality warning that's currently in effect. A high of 29, feeling like 34. We're currently at 17 or 63.
1: That was just Olivia Rodrigo with Drop Dead. Did you love it? Did you hate it? Do you feel mediocrely about it? Do you want us to play it more? Play it less? We want to hear from you.
0: Yeah. And the way you can do that is sign up for our Virgin Radio's Pick the Hits survey. That is all to help us shape our playlist. And by you letting us know what you want to hear, you get to hear more of the stuff that you want and less of the stuff that you don't.
1: And there will be a winner of $1,000. Just for sharing your opinion. So you could win $1,000 just for sharing it.
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0: Windsor's number one hit music station, 93.9 Virgin Radio. And it's mornings with Kim and Lexi. Air quality warning, yes, in the orange. So the smoke is still out there. And we are currently at 17 or 63.
1: It's time for Fresh Taste Friday.
0: Yeah.
1: And I've got a new song from this artist, but this artist has been around for a long time. Grayson Chance. You may be like, oh, that name sounds familiar. He's an American singer-songwriter who rose to fame in 2010 as a child singer after his performance of Lady Gaga's Paparazzi went viral on YouTube and got over 72 million views.

0: Oh, how old would he have been then?
1: Oh, gosh. I think he's close to my age. So he probably was like 11 or 12.
0: Okay.
1: He then was on Ellen, because of course.
0: Yeah.
1: And he signed a recording contract with her company to release his debut single, Waiting Outside the Lines. And his debut album, Hold On Till the Night, was released the following year and peaked at number 29 on the Billboard 200. My favorite song from this album had Ariana Grande in the music video.
0: Oh.
1: And I, to this day, I posted it on my Instagram story yesterday and I said, literally, I have chills. Because it's like one of my...
0: Oh my God, I saw you posting that.
1: I love this song.
0: I wanted to know the story behind it.

0: So now we know the story. Now we know the story behind that Instagram post.
1: Here's the thing. Remember how I told you earlier how I listened to Joe Jonas's Gotta Find You because I fell in love with the camp counselor the whole way home? I listened to that song.
0: Yeah.
1: I went, another camp story.
0: Yeah.
1: I went to summer camp with, well, not summer camp, sorry, school camp with A.B. Graham, 7th grade.
0: Yep.
1: And the guy I had a crush on asked out another girl.
0: You were heartbroken.
1: Yeah.
0: Devastated.
1: And I listened to this the whole way home.
0: Oh.
1: Crying in the back of the bus.
0: Oh my gosh.
1: So I'm a unfriend you.
0: I love it.
1: Yeah.
0: So now he's come out with some new stuff.
1: Yes. And he has been since. Like, he's always been releasing new music. But today, or not today, a few days ago, usually music comes out on Fridays. That's why I said today. But it was a couple days ago. It's called Sugar Rush. So this is Grace and Chance of Paparazzi and Unfriend You fame.
0: Mm-hmm.
1: This year, this week, with Sugar Rush.

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0: 93.9 Virgin Radio, and it's Mornings with Kim and Lexi. We are looking at a high of 29, feeling like 34 today, and 17 or 63, and smoky.
1: So the number one on the global Spotify chart, you'll never guess.
0: What is it?
1: You'll never guess.
0: No. What is this? No. What?
1: With 5.01 million streams released over 30 years ago. 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
0: Interesting.
1: Isn't that wild?
0: That is wild. I mean, I like it. I dig it.
1: Everybody get your Christmas cards out.
2: Today is going to be the day that they're going to throw it back to you. Yeah. By now, you should have somehow realized what you got to do.
0: You know what you got to do is you got to request this. If you're going to be at a bar or a grill where somebody's got a guitar,
1: pick the hits, Virgin Radio.
0: Yeah, like I was like, I'm looking at every local guitarist that goes out and plays at any like bar or restaurant for this weekend. Put it on your list. I know you hate it because it's always requested. Oh, yeah. But if there's ever a day where you may feel the need to play it, it would be this weekend.
1: Yeah, and they're number one on the global Spotify chart.
0: And now that I've said it, they're all going to go, hell no, we're not doing it.
1: No.
0: But yeah. One of my faves, for sure. Mm-hmm. Here's Calling on 93.9 Virgin Radio.

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1: Well, every summer there are announcements of which cast members, if any, are leaving SNL or joining. And we have our first cast departure after season 51 of Saturday Night Live. Chloe Fineman is leaving SNL after 7 seasons. You may recognize her as the blonde one. And she is basically their impressionist. She's done Drew Barrymore, Britney Spears, Nicole Kidman, Timothée Chalamet, JoJo Siwa, Sydney Sweeney, Jennifer Coolidge, et cetera, et cetera.
2: Big shoes to fill.
1: Yeah.
2: Like, who's going to play all those characters now, right?
1: Mm-hmm. She says, it's really hard to leave SNL, but it does feel like the right time. Mm-hmm. She joined at the same time as Bowen Yang, and he just left, so...
2: Gotcha.
1: It does make sense. And Post Malone has teased a return to hip-hop. He posted a video on Instagram captioned, "That one mofo that don't know when to leave." He was drinking a Bud Light and smoking a cigarette, and in the background was music from supposedly his upcoming album, The Eternal Buzz.
3: Yeah, I'm hopping at the cutting, hush puppy on me, popping around some flagging with the magazine poking.
1: I definitely say this is not
3: country.
1: Definitely more of a return to hip hop.
2: Yeah, but like there's a change there. Country has changed him, I think, slightly. there's a little bit of twang still left in that voice.
1: You can't take the twang out of the, I don't know.
2: Yeah.
1: There's a phrase.
2: Yeah.
1: And Belmont Camelli from Off Campus.
2: Mm-hmm.
1: Is dating TV writer Raina Morris. That's his girlfriend.
2: Mm-hmm.
1: And she's had to tell the Off Campus fans to stop contacting her family. She posted it on her Instagram story and she said, "If you are a fan of my boyfriend, yay, please stop messaging my family members. They are so confused. Write in your diary, then go on a walk instead. Love you."
2: Yeah, the off-campus fans are a little extreme.
1: Like, people are messaging her distant cousins that she probably doesn't even speak to all that much.
2: People have just got, like, they have deep dived into these characters, and I'm not surprised. I'm not. Mm-mm.
1: It happens a lot and all the time.
2: And yeah.
1: So I'd say, actually, take this message, even if you're not an off-campus fan, if you are messaging any sort of celebrity's significant other's distant cousin,
2: don't.
1: You need to take a step back.
2: Yeah, don't.
1: You need to take a step back and reevaluate.
2: Oh.
1: And that's what's up so far on 93.9 Virgin Radio.

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3: Go!
2: It's not just a competition series. 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

0: 93.9 Virgin Radio, and it's Mornings with Kim and Lexi. Smoke still in the sky, so we still have that air quality warning, a high of 29, and we're currently at 17 or 63.
1: My family is supposed to go to Canada's Wonderland this weekend, and so we are driving up to Vaughan tonight, and we're looking for things to do on the route. We always stop at the Woodstock Antique Mall.
0: Very cool.
1: But we do that every time, and we're looking for some other things along the way from Windsor to Vaughan, or like Toronto-ish.
0: Area, yeah.
1: And some things to keep in mind before, I want everybody's opinions and suggestions of places to stop, things to do, places to go.
0: Yeah.
1: Things to keep in mind. My family loves to thrift and things like that, so we'll always take those. Family consists of my mom and my dad, me, my 18-year-old sister, and then my wife is coming too.
0: Yeah, so like, nothing that would require somebody to be
1: 19 or older.
0: Yeah, yeah. Which is tough because, like, one of the first things I thought of was, like, are there any wineries or breweries, right?
1: Right.
0: Mm-hmm. So, and outside. Like, there's a lot of outdoor things that you definitely don't want to partake in.
1: So that's why, like, a lot, it's been limiting. So if you have any ideas for places to stop, it can be thrifting, it can be shopping, it can be activity, it can
0: food
1: be
0: place, like a food
1: anything.
0: Place that you need to hit up, right?
1: Things that you're like, from here, when I make the drive from Windsor to Vaughan or Toronto-ish area, I always stop here. You gotta stop here.
0: Yeah. I mean, I got a few that I'll share momentarily, but we'd love to hear from you. So you can text us 999-999. You can help Lexi map out her trip from Windsor to Vaughan. Her little summer vacay. Please and thank you. Here's Bruno Mars at 93.9 Virgin Radio.

0: 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We are currently at 19 or 66 with the orange air quality warning.
1: I need everybody to see Jimothy right now.
0: Yeah.
1: Open up our Instagram. It's on our story. His name is Jimothy. He is a Seattle legend.
0: Yeah. He's something. And Lexi, when you first showed me the video, I was like, who had the audacity to call that a raccoon? But upon further viewing of other videos, I have now taken back that.
1: He actually is a raccoon. I guess he might have, they're guessing he has short spine syndrome.
0: He's got something.
1: Because he just looks like if you smushed a little raccoon. Up.
0: Yeah, like smushed him, like he's not as long as he should have been. And his legs are really long. He's got like monkey legs.
1: Yeah, he's so sweet.
0: Yeah, he's something. But they've captured video of him, and he's just become, I guess, what, like a viral sensation now of Seattle.
1: There's a professor at Washington State University's Veterinary Teaching Hospital who says that he is very spry and he's been functioning well despite his disability there.
0: Yeah.
1: And he's got excellent signs for survival in the wild.
0: Mm-hmm. Well, he moves quite well.
1: Mm-hmm.
0: He's got moves. I did not think this was a raccoon because I initially didn't see his face. I just saw the body shape. And even though he does have like a tail, I was like, that's not a raccoon tail. But when I saw a video of him climbing up on somebody's porch, I was like, oh, no, he's got a full-blown raccoon face.
1: I feel like I'm going to throw up. He's so sweet.
0: Yeah, yeah. See, you gotta see it. You'll either just be absolutely taken like Lexi is, or you'll be mortified. Or maybe a combination of both, which is why he is Jimothy.
1: Yes. Love him.
0: Yeah. He is cute, I will admit. In a odd sort of way. Here's Love Lies on 93.9 Virgin Radio. Sorry.

0: Virgin Radio, FYI.
1: Well, Windsor Essex remains in an orange air quality warning, which is, of course, causing closures and cancellations, all due to the smoky conditions. So just to give you a little, I guess, line up some of the stuff that will not be happening. Summer day camps are going to be moved indoors, and then the Soupy Park programs are actually going to be canceled for the day. Outdoor pools, sports fields, and diamonds are all closed to the public. Even Adventure Bay Family Water Park, as well as Windsor International Aquatic and Training Center, will also be closed. However, the free swim at the WFCU Center indoor pool will actually still be taking place if you're looking for some swim action that will not be outdoors. Unfortunately, the open air weekends in Amherstburg all canceled for the weekend, along with all town run activities. Today's concert in the park that was scheduled, as well as Junior Park Ranger program, have also been canceled. But I will say good news, something that wasn't canceled or delayed or moved. Groundbreaking officially began at Windsor Essex new hospital site. So Windsor Regional Hospital staff, joined by Premier Doug Ford and Mayor Drew Dilkins, as well as many others, they have the building permit. It is obtained, and hydro has been brought to the site, all in preparation for the work. The construction will continue on site until the doors of the hospital open, and they've split it into three different phases. So the first phase of construction will include a 700-vehicle parking garage, and it is expected to take 3 years to complete. And we are kissing goodbye the Nissan Altima. It is being discontinued after 2026. And that vehicle will be discontinued after nearly three decades on the market. So if you're cruising in a Nissan Altima, know that it will soon be a relic of vehicles. And that's your FYI at 93.9 Virgin Radio.

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0: Windsor's number one hit music station, 93.9 Virgin Radio, and it's Mornings with Kim and Lexi. Air quality orange warning that's in effect, so it's smoky out there still. High of 29, feeling like 34, and it's 19 or 66.
1: CD sales have grown.
0: Yes, this
1: they have. Shout out BTS. Arirang played a major role, but even without BTS and K-pop, CD sales are still growing.
0: Yeah.
1: Earlier, we talked about some of the first CDs we bought.
0: Yeah.
1: Kim, you have another CD.
0: Yeah. So like there were a few within that moment, because once I started buying, I couldn't stop.
1: Right.
0: But one of the ones that made the list was Aqua's Aquarium. And a couple people mentioned this one.
1: Yeah. I call this Dance Dance Revolution style music. Like I'm in the club going right, left, cross, jump. Like,
0: yeah. We were making dances up to this. Like in our house, or like in someone's bedroom with like the blow up furniture, because we all had that. This is ultimate millennium music, right? We're getting ready for the 2000s.
1: Oh, yeah. Like, another one that I thought of, a couple. Well, obviously, I had all of the High School Musical CDs.
0: Yeah. Duh.
1: And the Hannah Montana 2 Meet Miley Cyrus, where you flipped it over and it was a Miley Cyrus album. Like one side was like Hannah Montana, one was Miley Cyrus, it was the Meet Miley album.
0: Yeah, yeah.
1: But back to High School Musical. It featured, this is, I would call this probably, if I had to say I had a favorite High School Musical song, it's not even in the movie. It's only on the CD, and there's like a music video on the DVD version. It's not in the movie at all. And it's called I Can't Take My Eyes Off. I can't take my eyes off of you. It had no business being in the movie. Like, I know you feel the same. So good. Too.

0: bop.
1: That was the best thing. And back then, like with everybody buying CDs, like there were certain soundtracks that just slapped, man.
0: Like, yeah, or like hidden tracks too.
1: Yeah, the hidden tracks. Like Dookie had one. That was like my first album, Green Day's Dookie. Mm-hmm. Their hidden track was All By Myself. That was done by Trey Cool.
0: I love a hidden track. I think it's so fun.
1: Yeah. And they actually just, was it last year or the year before, they did a tour for like celebrating that album, like whatever anniversary it was in. And they performed, you know, the album in its entirety, which means we all got to hear All By Myself, which I've never heard live. And I've seen those guys live so many times.
0: I've been on a Green Day kick lately, and I'm on this app, Airbuds, that like you can share what music you're listening to with your friends. And I was in the top 1% of listeners of Green Day on the app.
1: Nice.
0: So I'm with you there. I've been on a Green Day kick lately.
1: So yeah, now that we're like sitting here kind of reminiscing about all of our like, you know, favorite first CDs, we want to know yours. Because, you know, with CD sales jumping, you know, hold on to those, right? Because, mm-hmm. like, back in the day, how many people just gave away their vinyl?
0: And now, a lot of people aren't even releasing physical copies of their music necessarily anymore.
1: No, I know. And the way we treat our CDs is probably criminal. We'll look back and be like, why did we do that? Why did we just throw them in a box and give them away at some garage
0: sale? Let them get scratched.
1: Yes, exactly.
0: But we want to know what your first CD you bought was, or one of the first ones. A very memorable CD for you. You can text us, 999-999, call us, 519-792-6040, or send us a talkback on the iHeartRadio app.
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0: 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Orange air quality warning, and we're currently at 19 or 66.
1: We're talking first CDs bought.
0: Yeah, we want to know.
1: Laugh. This one made me laugh so hard. Micheline says, I was given the Les Mis soundtrack as a birthday gift. I had to buy a CD player.
0: Oh, no.
1: You got the most expensive part you had to buy. You were given it as a gift.
0: Yeah. I mean, like, that is quite the introduction. Here's a CD. I don't have a CD player.
1: Right.
0: Right? That's memorable, though. You'll never forget
1: that. We got some comments saying this one.
0: Yes.
1: Ja Rule.
0: It's a good one. I think that's going to be stuck in my head now for the rest of the day. Ja Rule's Pain is Love. But that had me wondering, like, what is Ja Rule doing now? I don't even know. But he did come out with a memoir, which I didn't know, back in 2014. It titled Unruly, The Highs and Lows of Becoming a Man.
1: Whoa, that's serious.
0: Yeah. Oh, my gosh. Ja Rule.
1: Awesome. And somebody else said Hillary Duff's self-titled album. Oh, yes. I had all the Hillary Duff albums, too. I can't believe I didn't mention that.
0: Yeah.
1: I used to perform those in my living room.
0: I just remember Metamorphosis.
1: Great stuff happening there.
0: Yes.
1: So many people are agreeing with you about Jagged Little Pill and Alanis Morissette. It's a lot of people's first albums.
0: Yeah. Like, I mean, that was such a huge one, too. So I remember, like, you know, hearing her on the radio, actually, it was One Hand in My Pocket. And I was just like, wow, I really dig this. Bought the entire album, probably listened it from beginning to end on repeat for, like, I don't know, the next 2 years or something. But it became such a huge album for her and, you know, where her future was going to take her.
1: Mm-hmm.
0: Right. Like, I loved every song on that album.
1: Jess says the White Album, The Beatles.
0: A classic.
1: Mm-hmm.
0: Interesting.
1: Love that answer.
0: Yeah.
1: Keep the conversation going on our socials if you want to keep talking about your first CD at Virgin Radio Windsor.
0: Yeah. We want to know all the stories.
1: All the things.
0: All the things in regards to the first CD, whether it's like you bought it or somebody bought it for you. So make sure you let us know. Get ready to shake it. I went deaf on the chick.

0: 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It's Mornings with Kim and Lexi. Smoke warning, because, yeah, it's still there, and we're currently at 17 or 63.
1: We talk a lot about Antoninos here.
0: Mm-hmm.
1: We also love to give things away.
0: Yes, we do.
1: Why not put our two faves together?
0: Yeah, once a month, we are dishing out some amazing pizza from Antoninos. And if you want to get in on this, you want free pizza at work, surprise yourself, surprise your coworkers. Pie Day Friday is where it's at.
1: Mm-hmm.
0: Yeah.
1: We come to your workplace with pizza for free. 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
0: So make sure you go and do it right meow.
1: Because our next delivery is Friday, August 7th.
0: Cake by the ocean.
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1: Today's National Tattoo Day, and when we spoke about it earlier, I forgot to count how many tattoos I have, but now I have.
0: Yes. So what is the tally?
1: The tally is, I have, okay, it depends on if you count each of my hand tattoos individually. Mm-hmm. If you do, I have 16, because I have six little tattoos on my hand. Mm-hmm. If you count those as one, then I have 11.
0: Okay. All right.
1: I got them all at the same time, but they're all like individual little doodles.
0: Yeah. So. I have one. I feel like wah, wah. Just one tattoo. And I can't see it. I mean, I could if I was in the mirror, but otherwise, like, I can't see it. Like, I can't be like looking with my own eyes. I need a mirror to be able to see it. Mm-hmm. So it's like behind my ear. And like part of the reasoning was when I got it, because like I'm that person where it's just like I can get bored of looking at things. I'm like, well, what happens if like years later I decide I no longer like this? Mm. And I'm like, well, I don't have to look at it.
1: For me, it's more about like if I felt so passionately about something at some point to get a tattoo about it, how could I ever regret it?
0: And I get that. The thing I go back to, though, is some of the tattoos that I so desperately wanted when I was like in my 20s, I look back and go, thank God I did not get those. Mm-hmm. So I must just not be very passionate. It was like, Kim, you were not passionate about that. No matter what you think, you were lying to yourself.
1: I don't regret any of my tattoos, but I would move one of them if I could.
0: Yeah.
1: And that's, I have like a little rainbow dots on my wrist. Mm-hmm. I kind of got it for myself because I used to not look as gay as I do now. Surprising. And I felt a little bit like I was like, oh, nobody really knows this about me. Like, I just feel like I'm not gay enough. And, you know, so I got this little rainbow dot to tell myself that it doesn't matter.
0: Yeah.
1: I'm gay enough for other people.
0: I was just going to say
1: I'm
0: that.
1: Gay enough for myself.
0: Yeah.
1: And I would have put it on my, I thought later of putting it in my ear.
0: Oh, that would have been really
1: right?
0: cool.
1: But it's on my wrist.
0: That would have
1: also,
0: hurt,
1: my
0: I think.
1: Skin ate the orange and the yellow. So now it's like a red dot and then like empty space. And then it finishes the dots because my skin ate the orange and the yellow.
0: Oh, girl, this weekend you could get that fixed.
1: Yes.
0: Because it's what the national
1: I gotta go get more orange and yellow. Like it's literally.

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1: It's the weekend.
0: It is. And I mean, like, I guess, like, we have something overshadowing it, which is all the smoke.
1: Yeah.
0: We are in that orange warning air quality, so that's going to put a damper on anybody that had plans for outdoor stuff.
1: So my family is going to Vaughan. We're going further into the smoke.
0: Yeah.
1: Aww. But we have a non-refundable Airbnb. Hopefully we won't have to stay inside the whole time. Obviously, my bigger concern is the wildfires, not my weekend trips.
0: Yes.
1: Plans. Mm-hmm. But we're supposed to go to Canada's Wonderland this weekend, hoping we could still do that. As a backup, we were like, oh, we'll see the Odyssey in the 70mm, because that's in Vaughan.
0: Yes.
1: Vaughan has the 70mm.
0: They have the huge... No, seriously?
1: Mm-hmm.
0: You could always go see Moana.
1: Not in the 70mm.
0: No, I know.
1: Also, what a sad backup to the Odyssey.
0: I know. That's why I was like, but the best part was your face. Yeah. You had no expression.
1: I couldn't even laugh. I needed a minute to be upset.
0: There wasn't even a look of disgust. It was just like.
1: We're bringing board games, though. We're bringing other stuff just in case we are in our Airbnb the whole time.
0: But I mean, that's a good idea.
1: Yeah.
0: And I think that's the thing is this weekend is going to be a weekend of backup plans, I think, for a lot of people. My son's supposed to be in a baseball tournament. And, you know, that's all day outside.
1: Mm-hmm.
0: Whether or not it actually happens, because now we're looking at a different city's rules and regulations,
1: right.
0: And everybody has hotel rooms. So it's like, well, I guess we'll just have to wait and see.
1: Mm-hmm.
0: And then it's my birthday. And please, if we can just put out, I don't care, prayers, good vibes,
1: mm-hmm.
0: talk to the universe, Mother Nature. I don't care. I want the smoke gone for my birthday. That is my birthday wish, that we put out all the wildfires and nobody else has any damage.
1: An amazing wish.
0: Yeah.
1: And you won't be here on Monday for your birthday, so I have to give you a...
2: Happy birthday to you.
1: I did the birthday button for you.
0: Thank you.
1: We'll celebrate more when you come back.
0: Yes, sounds good.
1: Because it felt like it was so far away right now. I was like, should I do something on Friday? But I was like, no, we're celebrating when you come back.
2: Hit the birthday button.
0: Yeah. It'll be a birthday week.
1: Yes,
0: yeah.
1: Birth week. But we're out of here.
0: Yes, have yourself a good weekend. Stay safe and inside.
1: Mask up if you're outside. It might be helpful.
0: Yes.
1: Bye-bye.

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Justin Bieber with Daisies on Virgin Radio. I'm Shannon. Hello and happy Friday. We are so close to another weekend, and what a historic weekend it is going to be with that World Cup final coming up on Sunday. And of course, that halftime show full of performances, including who we just heard, Justin Bieber.

That is Jamie Fine on Virgin Radio. And there is another reboot movie that is coming out. This time, the movie 13 Going on 30 is getting a remake. The movie came out in 2004. Netflix is making this new one. And we don't know too much about it so far, but we do know Emily Bader's in it from the movie People We Meet on Vacation. Also, Jessica Alba has signed on board as well. How do you feel about this? Excited because it's nostalgic or just craving more original movies instead of remakes?

Virgin Radio, if there is something that 2025 is going to be remembered for, it is the year that brought us the movie K-pop Demon Hunters. And we still have to wait a few more years until we get that next one. The sequel to K-pop Demon Hunters is set to come out in 2029.

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Charlotte Cardin, The Way We Touch on Virgin Radio. I'm Shannon. If there's a song that you want us to play on Virgin Radio, go to our website, fill out a Pick the Hits survey, and let us know exactly what you like, what you don't like. 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

Sophia Camara, Girls Like You on Virgin Radio. Sophia has opened for so many different artists at this point at their shows. People like Dean Lewis, Louis Capaldi, Alex Warren, and the iconic Stevie Nicks. Here's Bruno Mars, Risk It All.

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That is Lolo the Punisher on Virgin Radio. If you like to buy your spices at Dollarama, which it is a great place to buy food, especially at a reasonable price. There are, though, a bunch of spices that are being recalled at Dollarama due to possible bacteria, specifically the Heavenly Spices garlic powder. If you have that in your cupboard, might be just worth tossing out and getting something else just to be safe.

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Parker on Virgin Radio. I'm Shannon. So there is a new action movie that is out on Prime Video that's getting really great reviews. It's called Ride or Die. It just came out about 2 days ago. And when you watch it, you might hear a very recognizable song play in the background of the movie. This song by Lou Kalla, Pretty Girl Era.

Impala and Jenny with Dracula on Virgin Radio. The CCMA Award nominations came out this week, the Canadian Country Music Association Awards that takes place in September. And Cameron Whitcomb, as well as Josh Ross, are leading the nominations with 7 each. And this is actually the second year in a row that these two artists have been leading those nominations. Here's Cameron Whitcomb. I'll show you what

0: That is Zed and Alessia Cara on Virgin Radio. And Zed, the DJ, is going to be tapping into acting a little bit more. He has been announced to be in the second season of the show Overcompensating. That show is so funny if you haven't checked it out already. And the storyline is going to be around something that's loosely based on Firefest. So very excited for that.
1: 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I hate to know you feel alone.

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0: right here on Virgin Radio. Yeah.

Somber with My Body Isn't Ready on Virgin Radio. I'm Shannon, and this is going to be a hard record to beat. So far in the 2020s, in this decade, there are two artists who have had 6 number one albums just in the past 6 years, Taylor Swift and Drake. Taylor's has a lot to do with the re-recordings of her albums that re-entered the charts, and Drake had a little bit of help with those 3 albums that he just released. But it's going to be hard for another artist to

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First of all, Toronto Wildlife Center is looking for donations, as well as Toronto's Humane Society. And you can also donate directly through the Canadian Red Cross and through Canada Helps.

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1: 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Do you remember the pigeon lady from Home Alone 2? That actress, Brenda Fricker, she has passed away. She was known for so many roles, but one that really stuck in our hearts was as the pigeon lady.
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Virgin Radio, there are a handful of songs that are leading the way for the most successful songs of the year 2026. Number three is Alex Warren with Ordinary. And then Olivia Dean's Man I Need. The number one most popular song for this year so far is this one right here. Ella Langley, Choosin' Texas on Virgin Radio.

Virgin Radio. So there is a video of Harry Styles meeting a fan recently. And this is a very good reminder to treat artists and celebrities as human beings. The girl goes up to him, gets out her phone. She doesn't introduce herself. She doesn't even say anything to him. She just holds up her phone for a selfie. So Harry stops. He introduces himself. He holds out his hand to shake hers as a way to say, hey, I'm also a person. Maybe you want to meet me before getting proof that you met me?

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1: They wish and I wish and I wish and I wish and they wish on me. 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

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I only

Drake with God's Plan on Virgin Radio. I'm Shannon. How many hot dogs do you think that you've had from Costco in the last year? You might have contributed to the 36.6 million hot dogs that have been sold at Costco in Canada in 2025, which is just pretty much under one hot dog per Canadian across our country. So if you haven't had a hot dog at Costco in the last year, that means there's someone out there who has eaten at least two on your behalf.

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But that house, that original Gilmore Girls house that Lorelai and Rory lived in for that first episode, is now up for sale. So if you are the ultimate Gilmore Girls fan and you would like to purchase it, it's going for a small $3.8 million.

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Virgin Radio, have you ever found yourself back together with an ex years after the two of you called it quits? How did that end up going? Ariana Grande seems to be back together with her ex, the dancer Ricky, who she was just spotted getting cozy with while on a walk in Central Park in between her shows that are taking place in New York right now. It's Ariana Grande, one last time.

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Bruno Mars, Risk It All on Virgin Radio. So the big movie that is out in theaters today is the movie The Odyssey. And the big topic everyone is discussing around this movie is the fact that it was shot on IMAX. And this is a big deal because IMAX is considered the most immersive cinematic experience possible. It has the highest resolution. The screen is bigger. So if you watch The Odyssey on IMAX, you actually get 40% more screen than when watching it in a regular theater, where it does end up getting cropped. And you also get that immersive audio as well. So you're really just surrounded by this movie. Christopher Nolan, who directed and produced and wrote The Odyssey, he shot the movie on IMAX film. So a lot of people are going to make sure that they watch it in IMAX as it was shot, as he intended. And there are 29 IMAX theaters throughout Canada.

Sabrina Carpenter, house tour on Virgin Radio. What is a board game that you think that you would be best at winning if you had to play a real life version of that game? Netflix is turning the game Monopoly into their next reality competition show, and they are casting for that show right now. So if you think you would do well in a live game of Monopoly, this could be your chance to also win a bunch of money.

Virgin Radio. Remember that bread settlement from a few months back that happened in Canada where a ton of people ended up getting about $44 each when it was proven in a class action lawsuit that we were overpaying for bread? Well, the next one that we might see has to do with Uber Eats. There are multiple class action lawsuits with the app for different things like hidden service fees, cancellation charges, and overcharging on taxes.

0: music next.
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That is Dominic Fike with Baby Doll on Virgin Radio. I'm Shannon. Coming up next, we are going to get into some of the good news stories going on around the world this week. I feel like there's always just so much bad that's out there. The headlines are nonstop. So we're going to flip it and talk about some good things going on in the world instead. That's next.

Virgin Radio, I'm Shannon, and we are going to get into some of the good news stories going on around the world this week, because there is a lot of bad that's out there. First of all, this is massive. So women, for sometimes, up until now, a wait to get an endometriosis diagnosis can take up to a decade, but not anymore. They are able to do very non-invasive tests now that can result in 45 minutes, your results. How great is that? Also, Meta platforms in places like Canada, they have launched new tools that will alert Canadian parents and first responders when young people are at risk of suicide or self-harm that is logged on an AI chatbot. So if they're talking to an AI chatbot online, they could get notified as the parents and as first responders so that that could be stopped and helped before it leads to anything more dangerous. As well as a restaurant owner found $12,000 hidden in an old cabinet. Instead of keeping it, he actually ended up tracking down the previous owners who needed it during a serious health battle. So it came and was returned to that owner just in time.

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That is Talk with Time Machine on Virgin Radio. Thanks so much for hanging out today. I am Shannon, and what a big weekend we are entering into. The Odyssey, one of the most talked about blockbusters of the year, is out as of today. And also that World Cup final is happening on Sunday with that halftime show as well. Big performances on the way from artists like Justin Bieber, Shakira, BTS.

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Happy Friday, I'm Miles. It's Virgin Radio. Have you checked in with your Spanish or Argentinian friends yet? Get ready to shake it. I went deaf on the chip.

The Night Show on Virgin Radio. I wonder who Dua Lipa's going to be rooting for this Sunday at the FIFA World Cup final. I think I may have an idea, but it's a little bit awkward because Dua Lipa was last seen in a football or soccer jersey sporting Argentina colours. That was back in November when she was in Argentina in Buenos Aires on the Radical Optimism Tour. She went to a game and she was in the stands wearing the Argentina jersey. The fans loved it. But then obviously, of course, Argentina just knocked out her beloved England. So I don't know. Is it going to be Spain or Argentina for Dua Lipa this weekend? Is she to blame for England losing? It's Levitating on Virgin Radio.

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0: 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Happy Friday. What's coming up with the daily headlines?
1: Happy Friday, Miles. So let's talk about this Sunday.
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3: What's up?
0: Happy Friday, Deepfake Drake.
3: Happy Friday, Miles. So you know how the Super Bowl gets all those random novelty predictions?
0: Yeah.
3: Like what song opens the halftime show? Or who will make a surprise appearance?
0: Mm-hmm.
3: Well, the World Cup final is getting the same treatment this Sunday. Fans have been making predictions about everything from which artists will appear during the first ever World Cup final halftime show to whether there'll be any surprise guests. It's becoming just as much a pop culture event as a sporting one.
0: Oh, I wonder if you can bet on Tom Cruise, because he's meant to be at the closing ceremony. I wonder if you could bet on him appearing dressed up as his new character from the upcoming film Digger. Did you see this teaser he posted today juggling a World Cup ball?
4: You like football, Maggie? Yeah, my girl.
0: I mean, that would be the ultimate promo for this movie.
3: Yeah, or maybe how he's going to be entering MetLife Stadium. Probably by jetpack or something ridiculous.
0: Yeah, probably. Well, whatever happens, it's going to be big. Who you got, by the way?
3: I'm a Ronaldo fan, so I've got to go Spain.
0: Typical.

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Kid Laroi and Kehlani with a new remix of the song Girls on Virgin Radio, a song that DJ Flipout loves so much. He's kicking off tonight's night show mix with it at 8 p.m., so you'll hear it again. Here's Olivia Rodrigo with Drop Dead on the night show.

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